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Classic rock that really rocks. Rock 95.

No fake beats. No weird remixes. Just the stuff that still hits. 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Rock 95.

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That's the power of classic rock. 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

0: definitely was in the right.
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0: bruising. Yeah, I don't know, I was really drunk at the time.
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2: Mainly cloudy skies expected tonight with a low of 49. Winds out of the north, 8 to 15 miles per hour. Tomorrow, highs around 68. Lows around 44 tomorrow night. Dry Monday and Tuesday under mainly clear skies with highs in the upper 60s. From the Weatherology Weather Center, I'm meteorologist Jennifer Wojcicki on Rock 95. Right now, it's 68 degrees.
0: Classic rock that really rocks.